Thank you. Thank you for listening in all over the continent. Listening to the mother city, Cape Town, South Africa. Thank you to Live Nation, Universal, Principal Management. All of you who helped build this grand madness of ours. That's you and all of you who've given us such a great life. And tonight, just want to thank everyone who signed up for the One campaign. Just want to say you're doing an amazing job. These red zones getting AIDS drugs to people who can't afford them in the red zones. Give it up for the red zones. One of my great heroes is here tonight. Zaki Ahmed is here tonight. He fought and he succeeded in getting those antiretrovirals to people who can't afford them here. Hero of South Africa, Zaki Ahmed. Don't want to go home. Take out your phones. Let's do a little magic trick. You'll have to picture this on the radio, online, across the continent. We're turning this little beautiful stadium into the Milky Way right now. All the lights are out. Just the spirit of these Africans lighting up the sky. There's our little planet.

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On guitar, he's not a spider monkey, really. He's the Edge. On bass guitar, not really a ladies' man. Adam Clayton. And on the drums, Matt gave us our first job and our only job, Guy Millen Jr. God bless Africa.

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0: John on human wrongs. 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

0: We've been in a band longer than we haven't. People think it's like being in a street gang or something. Well, it's much more like the priesthood. Or like the mob. It's an organization that you won't get out of it while you're alive. Being in a band is a wonderful thing, but it's hard. You ask Zach De La Rocha, he's here somewhere. Ask him about Rage Against the Machine. Ask Billy Corgan, he's around here somewhere. Ask him about Smashing Pumpkins. Two great bands, soon not to be with us, and I feel very, very bad in my soul about that. And I hope you do too. I'd like to introduce you two to you. And I hope we have the lights. On the bass guitar there is an instrument that holds mysterious powers over women, a sage and the musical conscience of you two, a jazz man and a great best mate, Adam Clayton. Behind him, a man whose vibrations have altered the shape of my spine. And a man who gave us our first and only job and has never tired of reminding us of that. Another great mate and a man so handsome he will never be let sing in this group, Larry Mullen Jr. I don't think we've ever done this, have we? Yes.
1: All right. Okay.
0: I don't know what to say about. Don't know what to say about this man. A card-carrying genius, he's in constant contact with NASA over there. A Zen Presbyterian who finds Catholicism just too much glam rock for him. Extraordinary man who The Edge. Can you believe his mother still calls him The Edge? All right. This is about ambition. Not too much about singers.

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1: Rhythm section thing that you got going on. There we go. All right. 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So I might tickle him. Now on my right, a magician who still doesn't really know what's under his hat. A card-carrying genius who did not lose his passport today. The Edge! I think I should start in. They know too much about me.

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Here's another pilgrim.

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1: Does everything happen?

When Johnny Cash passed in 2004, U2's Bono said this of him. Every man could relate to him, but nobody could be him. To be that extraordinary and that ordinary was his real gift. U2 knew and loved Johnny Cash and wanted to be here with us tonight. But since they're on tour, we're going to them instead. To perform The Wanderer, which they record with Johnny, the extraordinary and ordinary U2.

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So here I am in the box room of Cedarwood Road, age 18, trying to write a perfect song for a perfect girl called Alison Stewart. Keeps telling me she's not interested in perfect, which I guess means I'm in for a chance.

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1: How can I have been so stupid?
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1: How do I know what's true?
2: What the fuck?
1: When will I know if I'm in good farms?
3: What are you afraid of?
1: Is it worth it?
3: Where's my mind?
4: Is history bound to repeat itself?
3: Do you still love me?
2: Is there something I should know? Why am I going to be killed?
1: What am I going to deserve?

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All right.

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This is the result of that. It's called When I Fall Down.

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0: Thank you for first. 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Some of you were 2 years younger when you decided to come here. And thank you to the great Lenny Kravitz for giving us lift off. What an honor, what a privilege to have him grace the 360 stage of his incredible band. So June 4th is a day we're going to remember, a date we're going to remember, and a day you couldn't really forget. I mean, just the most beautiful day. And the whole city looked like it had come out of a washing machine and somebody had hung it up on a clothesline in the sun. Just looked beautiful. Brand spanking new Seattle, shining in the sun. Newness. Earlier, met this beautiful girl called Sophia, and she was playing guitar, age 2, and Russia playing, and I just know for a fact that I can behave and feel like that. I know for a fact. And if there's any one idea that underpins our band, it's the idea that you can start again. And we've been on the road for a while, but tonight we decided to start again. So kind of a cool idea, so just pretend to be right now.
1: 1, 2, 3, 4.

Thank you for letting us in. Get out of your way. The country that gave us life, liberty, the pursuit of happiness. The country that gave us Bruce Springsteen, Patti Smith, the war on drugs, here tonight. The country that gave us Miles Davis, Aretha Franklin, Kendrick Lamar.

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For the magnificence in their light, we understand better our own insignificance. 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

0: This is a song that when we were being thrown out of the studio on our third LP, on the War LP, we've been thrown out of the studio. We spent 10 minutes writing this next song, 10 minutes recording it, 10 minutes mixing it, 10 minutes playing it back, and that's nothing to do with why it's called 40.
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Now listen, this is very important.

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Thank you. 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But it sure feels good. I just feel like over the last year or so, a lot of things have come together for us. And one thing, you know, this is the way we found our ways, making a rock and roll music and being in a rock and roll band. You've got to find your own

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The last time we played in the theatre this mall for real, like, we were probably promoting that album, that single. 11 o'clock TikTok, is that right? U23. Is it an original copy, my friend? 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

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A song called People Get Ready.

0: Merci. Comment s'appelle?
1: Daniela,
0: where are you from, Daniela?
1: Italy.
0: Italy. You're very welcome here. Unless you're playing soccer, you're very welcome here as a beautiful spirit and a dancer. Thank you, Daniela. I want you to help us, Danielle, with a piece of technology here, which is going to help us do a global telecast right now, all over the world. Focus on our people. The idea behind this technology is for us to get closer to our people, if that's possible. The idea behind all this shit. The Edge, Larry.

0: God bless you.
1: Just as long as you stand.

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Larry was 14, still is. The Ramones were the band. And without the Ramones, it's hard to imagine that we would have felt like we felt about it.

walks in the rain. 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

this can be yours. All of this can be yours. 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Just give me what I want, and no one gets hurt.

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1: Thank you.

the same people who protested apartheid in South Africa, who are the same people who work for peace in Ireland, and are the same people who fought against debt slavery in the Jubilee year 2000, who are the same beautiful people that I see when I look around this place tonight in 360 degrees. We are those people. We are the same person. Because our voices were heard, millions more of our brothers and sisters are alive. Thanks to the miracle of AIDS drugs and malaria drugs. They will be doctors, they will be nurses, they will be scientists who will live to solve great problems. Yes, there are many obstacles. Of course, there are always roadblocks in the way of justice. God will put a wind at our back and a rising wind at

¡Arriba!

0: for servitude. Slavery and slave trade shall be prohibited in all their forms. 5. No one shall be subjected to torture or to cruel, inhuman or degrading treatment or punishment. 6. Everyone has the right to recognition everywhere as a person before the law.
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That is the truth. So it's 20 odd years since we went to Berlin to Hansa Studios and started recording songs that would make up Acton Baby and Zooropa. It wasn't a fun time, but it was a great time. Isn't that right, The Edge? They were tearing down the Berlin Wall, and we were putting another one up in our studio. It's some great tunes.

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0: So I want to dedicate this to Gabby Gifford, beautiful spirit who served her country and nearly died serving. Imagine a man looking down on us from 200 miles up, looking down on our beautiful, crowded planet.
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0: What words would he have to say to us? What would be on Commander Kelly's mind?

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0: The heart is blue.

the world in green and blue. Wall of China right in front of you. See the canyons broken by clouds. See the tuna fleets clearing the sea out. See the Bedouin fires at night. See the oil fields at first light. And see the birds with a

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Well, I don't really know what to say. We've come a long way. We didn't expect this. Thank you. For us, this concert should be as two hearts beat as one.

U2, 5 decades of music, one station, U2 Zoo Station Radio.

Thank you. Thank you to everyone who signed up for the One Campaign. Thanks to everyone in the red zones who are keeping people alive with those AIDS drugs. People who can't afford them. Thanks to Amnesty International. Maybe we should take out our phones and do this magic trick one more time in San Sebastian, in this beautiful, beautiful, beautiful place. If you might take out your phones and let's turn this place into the Milky Way so that these people looking down from their apartments. I'll be home, honey. Maybe you put my light off, Lily. Put everyone's light off. Let's just disappear into the Milky Way. There it is. This is our, just one of the universes. There's our little planet in the corner. And on that planet, some people trying harder and harder to hold on. This song belongs to them. This is moment of surrender. Ahora nosotros.

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Just a little. 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

So here I am in the box room of Cedarwood Road, age 18, trying to write a perfect song for a perfect girl called Alison Stewart. Keeps telling me she's not interested in perfect, which I guess means I'm in for a chance.

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Can you hear us?

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0: 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And yet, after the last 2 weeks and what's happened, and after the last 2 days and what's happened, I'm very glad to be here tonight.
1: I'd like to thank you for the big music.

0: Everybody say amen.
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0: Only in America. I think we gotta go home now. I just like to say thank you to everybody, to Arman. We're missing the rock and roll, you're right. Stop the madness, rock and roll. Maybe even else right now.
2: Understand at the deepest level, it's 1974, Friday the 19th. We're 13, 14 years old. When the troubles spill over the border from the north into the south and into our hometown of Dublin. Supposed to catch the bus into the city centre that day. There's a bus strike. So I cycled to school. Some of us missed the bombs. A lot of us lost more than our innocence.

Good evening. This is the 6 o'clock news. 3 car bombs have exploded in Dublin, killing 20.

falls in between. Fear and anger, same thing.

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1: What time is it in the world? And where are we going? Ecuador!

0: Thank you. Thank you. Somebody's delivered a gift. It's champagne. This, I presume, must be for you.
1: What is it?
0: Oh! You better. I don't really know how to drink this stuff anyway. You know, I think we're going to have to leave this till later. Sorry about that. Does anyone here like this stuff anyway? You like it? Listen, it's bad for you.
2: All right. Walk it straight.

0: right. Sometimes we forget, but that's what we are. Are we not, The Edge?
1: It's true.
0: We are a rock and roll band. Is that not right? Yes, we are. And let me introduce you to the greatest rock and roll band on the north side of Dublin. On the drums, the man who puts the glam into punk and puts the punk into glam rock. He is rock. He is rock steady. His name is Larry Mullen Jr. Now, on the bass, our former Wild Boy. Now, when his bandmates want to get into trouble, he will find us some. But he will also get us out of trouble if we go that little too far. He is an extraordinarily wise man. He was the first manager of the band, probably the last. Adam Clayton on the bass!

This is the first record we released at Island Records in Great Britain and a few places like that. I'm not sure if Great Britain's all that great, but this one's called 11 o'clock TikTok. You heard it earlier on. Thank you.

0: It's a very different thing for us. There's been a couple of moments where I looked out there and I saw 100,000 people, and I'm not drinking.
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1: Thank you for coming out to see us. Thank you to Rock and Roll Sons. Here we are again, the great Paul Stanley. Not in the rain, but feeling strangely in home. Strangely at home in this concrete temple.

Oh, come.

They're saying backstage that this is the friendliest crowd they've ever seen in a place like this. Let them say it on the radio and on the television, on the papers. 57,000 people. No problem.

What time is it in the world? Achieve liftoff. Turn on.

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What time is it in the world? What time is it in the world? What time is it in the world? What time is it in the world?

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我是寂寞，我是寂寞，如果我是寂寞，你 And you say as you bring

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1: 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I may not get there with you, but I want to

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One.

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And are the same people who fought against debt slavery in the Jubilee year 2000? 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We are those people. 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

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And we can take it away. 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

0: Thank you for first. 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And thank you to the great Lenny Kravitz for giving us lift off. What an honor, what a privilege to have him grace the 360 stage in his incredible band. So June 4th is a day we're going to remember, a date we're going to remember, and a day you couldn't really forget. I mean, just the most beautiful day. And the whole city looked like it had come out of a washing machine and somebody had hung it up on a clothesline in the sun. 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Brand spanking new Seattle, shining in the sun. Newness. Earlier, met this beautiful girl called Sophia, and she was playing guitar, age 2, and Russia playing, and I just know for a fact that I can behave and feel like that. I know for a fact. And if there's any one idea that underpins our band, it's the idea that you can start again. And we've been on the road for a while, but tonight we've decided to start again. So, it's kind of a cool idea. So just pretend like you don't know us.
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den of my grave and weep. I am not there, I do not sleep. I am a thousand winds that blow. I am the diamond glints on snow. I am the sunlight on ripened grain. I am the gentle autumn rain. When you awaken in the morning's hush, I am the swift uplifting rush of quiet birds and circle flight. I am the soft stars that shine at night. Do not stand at my grave and cry. I am not there, I did not.

Gracias. Thank you for listening to the Joshua Tree. Thank you very much. Where are you, AJ? Where is he? There you are. So that was the Joshua Tree. This is...

Le concert du Parc des Princes en exclusivité sur RTL2.

You're supposed to be laid back around here, right, Tom?

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I control, everything's under control. I like my rock and roll.

because you know this is really it's a telethon. As I say, we're raising money for the business sector here because they're a little short this week. That's why I'm wearing the hat, because of course I'll be passing it around later. Well, our phones have been jammed. We got some guy sending his suit, his three-piece suit, and his briefcase. So you know, really, any offers, any exciting bits and pieces that you may have brought with you in your briefcase, we'd really appreciate it if you just send them along there. God bless you. Speaking of God, this is a song he wrote with Curtis Mayfield. Did you not know all the best songs were co-written with God?

Turkey across the Bosphorus Bridge into Asia, up to a country called Burma, where this extraordinary spirit, this extraordinary woman, has spent most of the last 25 years under arrest. Her name is Aung San Suu Kyi, and we send her a message of love from San Sebastian all the way to the country of Burma, and a prayer for her safety.

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Alles.

Thank you so much. So there's nowhere else, really, nowhere else we'd rather be than here in London in August on this Saturday night. City of 100 villages, city of 1,000 countries, probably, native tongues. 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

0: This goes out to all the heroes we play too. Two nights in Belfast. Some of our hit tonight. Love in action. Pride!
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Willie Williams back in Sheffield with his four mates. And things are going off really nice. Thank you.

0: That's from somebody we met earlier today. 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That's for you. You want to try another new song? We can try a new one. This is called Mercy.
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Well, for a special night, a special song. A song I learned that has three, maybe four chords of music. It's about four chords. I'm sure it's taken me 7 years to learn that those four chords, they're more important than this whole building. They're more important than these amplifiers, more important than these lights, more important than all this stadium stuff. When I was in a band, when we were 16 and 17, we were so concerned, we were so caught up about being, you know, the biggest band in our street and the biggest band in our city. And you know something? It doesn't matter. These four chords, they matter. And I sing this song for any young garage fans from garage.

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Very important. 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It's not important.

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You all right up there? Everything good? Look where we go to work. Welcome to the last night of Actung Baby at Sphere. This evening we are not just getting married in an Elvis chapel. We're getting married in an Elvis cathedral. Scrawled on the door in a Dublin pub. Remember as a kid, shouldn't have been in the pub, but there you go. A piece of graffiti on the back of the door said, "Elvis is alive, we're dead." Now, tonight is our attempt to disprove at least half of that calculus, because we are feeling very much alive, grateful to be alive, and in quite a flirtatious mood, actually. Is that right, Alan?

Well, I don't really know what to say. We've come a long way. We didn't expect this. Thank you. For us, this concert should be as two hearts beat as one.

Voices. Zoo Station Radio.

0: Thanks for coming. Thanks for paying your, you know, hard-earned out on a rock show. Thanks a lot. Thanks for giving us a great life.
1: I never needed anybody's help in any way. But now those days are gone, I'm not so self-assured. 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Help me if you can, I'm feeling down. 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

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It was a club. And it was the Beach Club. Were you there? 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

0: Is it a problem with you, or is it just my point?
1: Is the song of Wim Wenders, The Beatles, We're Stealing It Back?

God bless you.

0: Hello there. You're a great and generous audience. Thanks for having us back. Let's watch more TV, shall we? It was pretty dull last night, but it's... Sport, no. The news, bad news, no. Hold on a second. This guy looks confused. Let's just check him out. Where's he going? No more sport. MTV. That's us, man. Who cares? You said.
1: MTV Fernsehbegleitungs. Ihr Satellitenempfänger ist gegenwärtig auf dem.
0: Is that good news or bad news? I don't know. Even when I can't understand, I just like to watch.

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1: We spent the last 3 months in a small black box in Dublin called Windmill Lane Recording Studios. We was preparing a record called War.

0: was young, I used to put smiley tubes on my cat's legs to make it walk down the stairs. I repent.
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4: 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Spoon, jar, jar, spoon. I put the spoon in the jar. One more time, girls.
5: My fantasy is to strip in front of 15,000 people. Can't get my buttons undone.
6: I'm a British citizen, and on behalf of my nation, I would just like to sincerely apologise for the British Commonwealth and for the Empire, which are, with hindsight, turned out to be not such good ideas. Sorry about that, and we'll try and do something about it.
7: I spent the night in Sydney with my uncle while his pregnant wife was at home.
6: My mum doesn't know I can do this.
3: I feel like a woman and I love a Japanese man. I've always wanted to be a tree.
2: Okay, this is a confession from my brother. I picked him up from the pub last week. He chundled all over my car. He got back home and he needed a pill to make his tummy feel better, so I gave him a disclosing tablet for the plaque thing. And in the morning, he woke up and pissed a bit of red blood. Well, he thought it was blood, but it wasn't. And he had to go to hospital and have checkups.
8: She just confessed that she has penis envy.
9: I have a friend who ejaculates into socks.
10: I reckon all the women in this crowd should be naked.
11: After 3.5 years of saving up, I can finally afford breasting ladders.
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13: Hi, I'm Monica and I want to seduce a priest.
14: I have this shirt, and every time I have sex with someone, I put their name on it. I've got 3 shirts like this at home, and I'm really wondering, is this a bad thing? Is this a bad thing? Have I been sinning? I don't know. I also want to say that I was William Shakespeare in a former life. I was Buddha. I was the Lady of Shalott. I was Tammy Baker. I was Lassie. I was Chief Sitting Bull. I was Shaka Zulu. I was Cleopatra, Julius Caesar, and Alexander the Great.
15: Okay, while you're here enjoying this concert, think about the fact that your parents are probably at home having sex. 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

So, Mexico, say a prayer.

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Last night we received a few bottles of champagne from some people in Glasgow. Thank you again tonight. This is for a gentleman I know to be getting married in the near future. He's here this evening. As you can see, I'm not very used to champagne, so... Can we have some glasses? I think this is a celebration.

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Don't burst the fucking balloon. Let it go. Let it go. Let it go. Let it go.

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Let me tell you something down there. Nobody ever gets hurt at a U2 concert. Ever gets hurt. The only people who get hurt at a U2 concert are the music critics sometimes. But generally, they've been pretty kind to us this year.

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0: a dream where everyone is created equal under the eyes of God.
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0: 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Federal women. Well, we have some luminous souls here tonight. We've done some amazing stuff. I want to say this here, Seattle. Next to my bandmates and my wife, Ali, no one has encouraged me more in my activism, therefore our activism, than Bill and Melinda Gates. I want to give it up tonight. Their hometown. Now, sometimes it is luminous figures that light the way, but oftentimes it is social movements that lead the way. We have 8 million members in the One Campaign, and that scares the shit out of politicians. So, nothing scares the shit out of politicians more than millions of people getting organized. And, you know, that's how it should be. The government should fear its citizens, not the other way around. So, change comes.
1: Shut up and sing!
0: Change comes from your voice. Let me just get into this for a second and it's just let me feel it. I also want to salute the man. Because of all the wars you fought and won on behalf of others, and the wars you've lost, you fought for the right reasons. I would put the fight against HIV/AIDS, a tiny little virus, right up there. Right up there. 18 million lives saved, largely led by the American people, the American taxpayer, left and right, both working together. Not just in government. Also in commerce. I want to salute the red zones here. Thank you. Now, bandmates are seriously involved in the Global Fund through Red. I want to thank Starbucks for also Goat Turning Red, Kevin Johnson, thank you. We need commerce. Commerce. We need everybody in this thing. But tonight, I want to dedicate it to an artist friend, David Wanarovich, who died from this disease, and his buffaloes, who were always associated with us.
2: Down under, people who come from all over the world, we love you. You're mental. But just thanks for sticking with us over the years. Thanks for your patience in getting us home. We still have the same values, still believe the same thing, and we know that you do too. This is love is bigger than anything in its way. It's our audience that gives us any voice that we have. Voice. You don't need us. Try this. We'll take it. We'll teach you this song.

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1: 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A genuinely funky man. For an Irish guy. In Harlem. I had lots of grandiose ideas about, you know, what I wanted to be when I grew up. And I met him. I asked Adam, I said, what do you want to do with your life? And he said, four strings. I want to devote my life to four strings. On the bass, Adam Clayton. 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

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And particularly tonight, thinking of a poet from Atlanta, Georgia, a different kind of singer, who 50 years ago was sacrificed for a dream. 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Am I right? Dreamers from Addis Ababa. 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And dreamers from Dublin, of course. 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

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James Brown. Dream is like Aretha. Billie Holiday. Dream is like Harry Belafonte, who's in the house tonight. Harry Belafonte, who took the music to the march to Selma. Here with us tonight. He's always words of music. That is the America we love and the America we sing to this night. Oh, oh, get out of your own way. Will you join us?

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1: Blessed are the superstars,
0: Kendrick Lamar.
1: For the magnificence in their light, we understand better our own insignificance. Blessed are the filthy rich, for you can only truly own what you give away, like your pain. Blessed are the bullies, for one day they will have to stand up to themselves.

Well, we couldn't come all the way to the Apollo without, you know, bending the knee. Sacred place. Let's try the song that we played the first time we came here in 80, whatever it was.

Punk rock bands don't do on clubs. Well, we couldn't come all the way to the Apollo without, you know, bending the knee, shaking the face. Let's try the song that we played the first time we came here in 80, whatever it was.

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And this one got there first. Sun Ra Orchestra. This together, Gavin Friday. New York's finest. Listen to them. Unbelievable. Priceless, actually. Priceless.

These gentlemen just came back from Australia this morning to be here with us this evening. Silver Orchestra. Steve Bernstein. My goodness. This evening. Silver Orchestra. Steve Bernstein. My goodness. You know, if I might say this, it's been a funny few years. I mean, not funny. We lost a lot of very inspiring, useful people, and gained a few useless people. It's hard, though, to lose a friend, to lose a mate, and this band has been through that, and music. Lost some great people who gave up on their own life, and that makes it kind of harder. And fashion, and now this great storyteller, who I'm sure had stories he couldn't tell us. And so for Anthony Bourdain and his friends and family, this is a song inspired by a great, great, great friend of ours. His name is Michael Hutchins, and this is Stuck in a Moment You Can't Get Out. This is Stuck in a Moment You Can't Get Out.

Thank you. God bless you. Thank you to the Apollo Theatre. Thank you, Universal Interscope. Thanks, Sirius. Thank you. All of you. And the YouTube crew, women and men.

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Really, what a night. What a night.

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1: 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This is a promise.
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0: 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Trust me. I can build a wall around your home that nothing will penetrate.
2: What do we do? How do we save ourselves?
0: You ask how you build that wall. You ask, and I'm here to tell you.
2: You're a liar, Trump.
3: Why don't you keep your mouth shut, mister? Why don't you shut up, boy? 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
2: 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Trust me. I can build a wall around your homes that nothing will penetrate.
3: What do we do? How do we save ourselves?
2: You ask, how do you build that wall? You ask, and I'm here to tell you.
3: You're a liar, Trump.
2: Why don't you keep your mouth shut, mister? Haven't you said enough already? Now get out of here.

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0: That's a beautiful day. 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And when a literary genius like Behrouz Bokhari is welcomed to a new one. That's a beautiful day. And when women of the world unite to rewrite history as her story. That's a beautiful day. Is it not?
1: Where are we going? Ecuador!

Hello, hello, hello. How are you? Really want to know the answer to that question? Really interested to know. How are you? And one other question. Where are we?

0: Thank you.
1: Thank you. This is another one. Are we ready?

Kind of need a bit of space, you know what I'm saying? So just move back.

Right now, our heart is with a woman who, like Martin Luther King, who, like Nelson Mandela, who, like the heroes on the streets of Iran, a woman fighting for freedom and equality, a woman who spent much of the last 20 years under house arrest in her native Burma. Her only crime is that were she free to face an election, she would win that election. Her name is Aung San Suu Kyi, and from Sheffield, right across the internet, where this concert is going right now, we're gonna sing Aung San Suu Kyi, little Irish lullaby.

0: has the right to life, liberty, and security of person. 4. No one shall be held in slavery or servitude. Slavery and the slave trade shall be prohibited in all their forms. 5. No one shall be subjected to torture or to cruel, inhuman or degrading treatment or punishment. 6. Everyone has the right to recognition everywhere as a person before the law.
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0: A man takes his rocket ship into the skies. He lives on a star, dying in the night.
2: This next song to Frank at a table in a Mexican restaurant in Palm Springs. And then we wondered why he never recorded it.

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face, laughing down those dollar bills. 100, 200. 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

0: I have been enjoying putting my comrades on the spot, particularly Edge and Larry, for being members of another group at another time, because yes, the Edge and Larry Mullen Jr. were members of a country and western outfit called the Drifting Cowboys. This is true. They were 15 years old, 14 years old. But I'd like to ask the Edge on the last night of this great Australian escapade, were you hedging your bets, sir?
1: I would not go so far as to say hedging. I'm not a hedger. Well, you seem to think that punk rock is the first music that came around, but no. If my country was ahead of punk rock, we were happy, myself and Larry, to both drift and to be cowboys. Have you got a problem with that?
0: No, I have no problem with that. Tell the people about your experience with Eric Stone and the Drifting Cowboys. What did you learn?
1: Well, Bono, thank you for the opportunity to speak to the great people of Perth. Can I just say this, Bono? I'm not unhappy that myself and Edge gave up our country music career to be here this evening. Yes, but I would like to say, if you would allow me, I would like to say how great our tour of Australia has been, and how sad we are to be leaving you this evening. So thank you, thank you, thank you, thank you, Bob.
0: Thank you, Larry. Christ, I don't have any regrets. You weren't in the Drifting Cowboys.
1: Thank you. Thank you. Thank you, Bob.
0: Thank you, Larry. Christ, I don't have

Bob Dylan did it. They called it Hard Rain and made a movie, and that's what you got right here. So you're all a part of history. Thanks for bearing with us. Hold on. God bless you. Ladies and gentlemen, a warm Red Rocks welcome, please, from Dublin, Ireland, UK!

guitar? You wanna play my guitar? 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
1: Michael! 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

0: 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Alright, what are we doing, The Edge?
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Metallica, Luminous Icons. Extraordinary Women. Extraordinary Women filling the place tonight. That's for sure. Women and girls, mothers, sisters, half the sky. Now, luminous as these figures behind us may be, most of all of them would tell you the same thing. Single individuals do not change history. Social movements are what change history. When people get together to agree on something, that's when the world changes. When people decide none of us is equal until all of us is equal, that's when the world changes. So, to all the social movements out there, thank you for coming out to see us. Thank you to Mother and Sons. Here we are again, the great poet of Seattle. Not in the rain, but feeling strangely at home. Strangely at home in this concrete temple.

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0: Dortmund, was geht ab? Erster Regen, dann die Hitze. Welcome to Zoo TV. We got anything on here tonight? What do you say?
1: What's here?
0: Let's see what's going on here. We got some TVs working here? No. No. Bless you. No. No.
2: Communism.
0: Definitely not. No. Yes, maybe. Oh, shit. Oh, isn't that cute? That is seriously cute.
3: Where's Mr.
0: Martin?
3: Sie kann sich gut ausdrücken.
0: Let's get out of here, the

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Infatuated?

titled Boy. And next week, and you should make sure your record holder has one. This is Twilight.

for Victor Jara, for those who fought against injustice and who paid the highest price, even in this building, even in this building.